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featured a brand new song from him today, Zach John King, along with Ronnie Dunn and Kix Brooks and Dunn. Way to go. That, the current single on the chart, Get to Drinking. This lady, so ready for that baby. Any minute could be Megan Patrick and Mitchell Tenpenny's baby's birth. Yesterday, Mitchell Tenpenny's birthday. Missed that one. Maybe today. The latest from Megan Patrick, Safe.

Jacob Hackworth, what took you so long to say goodbye? His first single, spent some time up in Lake Tahoe this weekend playing in the amazing Woody Golf Tournament. Big, big fun. My old pal, Kyle Gilmore, and his partner, Jason Woodward, we had a big fun. A lot of conversation about a mutual friend of ours. His name's Toby Keith. That's our flashback feature for this hour. Who's that man?

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Russell Dickerson happened to me, one of his biggest hits. Excited for what's coming up next from him. If you were at Songwriters last month, you might have gotten a little clue or a hint as to what might very well be next. Speaking of what's next, your kitchen and bath remodel. That's what's next. 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It'll be amazing. It'll be awesome. 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

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Been by now.

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One of his big hits, Jason Aldean. Great show the other night out in Wheatland, Sacramento Amphitheater. Great reports from the folks who went to see him up there. Ashley McBride now. What if you don't listen to KRTY? You would miss in all the cool songs we play, all the music discovery do, and of course, the pithy little comments I tend to have on occasion in the afternoon. You don't have to miss it. I am here every weekday, 2 to 6. Join me late in the afternoon. Thanks for making KRTY part of your day. See you tomorrow, Wednesday.

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1: 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I'm from San Jose. 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

0: 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Around the city, around the valley, around the state, around the country, around the world.
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1: Hi, I'm Barbie McCaslin. I'm from San Jose, California. We've been doing the KRTY Songwriters from the beginning. We love it. We're season pass holders. It's just a great representation for country music in our Bay Area.
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1: All right, no excuses now. 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
1: He's a ranch hand in a pinch, man. 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

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I love it. 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

0: her.
1: On fire. It's Carly Pierce.
0: We're going to do that every
1: on
0: time
1: Wednesday
0: now, aren't we?
1: Wednesday morning. Well, it's the way it should have been done.
0: That's right. It drops on fire.
1: Don't let that snake bite you. You know, watch out, snake. You know. No, that's not the way you would say it. It's like the way, as I've said before, there's the song thing, and then there's the way it actually would have been said. Right? And it's just like, you know, the Darius Rucker, don't think I don't think about it. That's romanticized. Yeah. It's like, yeah, we had some fun times, but ooh, I remember those fights. Whoa.
0: We're out.
1: Whoa, right? I mean, that's the whole thing. So it's like, don't think I don't think about it. The whole thing, right?
0: And if you're
1: a song.
0: If you're in that, if you're going, don't think I don't think about it, you haven't done anything with your life since that time, which is kind of a sad commentary on you.
1: Well, again, you're exactly right. I mean, that's Austin from Blake. You know where Austin from Blake Shelton and Don't Think I Don't Think About It and possibly Everywhere ends up?
0: Where?
1: He said, I love you till I die. She said, oh, you'll forget in time. As the years crept slowly by, she still preyed upon his mind.
0: And
1: that's,
0: you know what?
1: Where,
0: when he died, she and everyone told her, you know, oh, man, he loved you till it. She probably thought, boy, did I do the right thing. He really needed to move on. And if he couldn't, there's something serious wrong.
1: Here's a fun fact. You know, when they wrote that song, and gosh, I know the people who wrote it. Billy Braddock and...
0: Oh, Bobby Braddock.
1: Bobby Braddock, uh-huh. And Curly somebody.
0: Okay.
1: They wrote the song, and they thought, whatever. You know, it's an okay song. They didn't think anything of it. They thought they had written, and to this day, they still think they've written better songs. Wow. You know, Bobby Braddock is still alive, and he still thinks he wrote better songs than that song. But they convinced them to come back and do the spoken word thing because they're like, the song's just too damn sad without it.
0: Wow.
1: So, you know, when she shows up at
0: the funeral, oh, we all wondered if she would.
1: to give him a little bit of, well, she loved you too, because that wasn't part of the original song.
0: Is that right?
1: No. So they had to come back and write that last thing.
0: Well, and the
1: because
0: way George
1: even,
0: Jones
1: George,
0: sang
1: he hated
0: it.
1: The song.
0: Oh,
1: he hated
0: did.
1: It. George
0: oh,
1: hated
0: did
1: the song. He hated it. His producer, and again, I'm blanking out on his producer, worked for 2 years to get him to sing that song.
0: Wow.
1: And George would always like, no, or he'd be too drunk, or his voice would be shot, or, you know, and he finally got him to sing that song. And they did here's a fun little fact. They couldn't get him to just get into it. They couldn't get him to get into it. And then one day in the recording studio, and this is a true story, Tammy Wynette and her husband walked in.
0: Oh.
1: And they were standing in the studio, and the version you hear on
0: is
1: that record is that version.

0: Okie dokie. Let's go once around the country with Gary and Julie.
1: Brought to you by Original Joe's, 301 South 1st Street in downtown San Jose. Great Italian food and a lot of it.
0: Well, this is going to get nasty. Neil Perry from the band Perry.
1: Okay.
0: Went on Instagram and talked about how the new band Perry, which consists solely of Kimberly Perry and her husband Johnny Costello, Neil is saying he has been deprived of his financial interest and access to the business I spent my life helping build.
1: Ruh-roh.
0: Remember, there used to be three members of Sugarland.
1: That's right.
0: And she didn't like being on stage. But she still sued them. Kristen, whatever her name was. But she ended up suing them. Wow. Because she felt like she should be getting, you know, she helped create the band.
1: And she should be getting royalties, she thought.
0: Mm-hmm.
1: Wow.
0: So I secretly wondered how that was going to work out. Because, you know, it used to be Kimberly and her brother, Neil, and I can't remember the other kid's name. But it was that was it. That was

0: Van Perry, and now it's not. And when you sing those songs that were Van Perry songs, that
1: do you not owe them something for it?
0: Yeah, because you know that those were, you know, Hip to My Heart included them.
1: That's,
0: you know,
1: right.
0: They that's all those songs that you had hits with included them. They didn't include your husband,
1: right? Or Die Young, right? That was. But I wonder if the boys, because I think the boys helped write all those songs, and I wonder if they get the royalties for, you know, them performing in public.
0: Yeah, and how much? Maybe
1: how
0: that's
1: much?
0: What they're
1: yeah,
0: maybe
1: exactly.
0: That's what they're upset about, that they're not getting what they feel like they should be getting.
1: Wow. Yeah, you're
0: I
1: right.
0: Don't know.
1: That gonna be ugly.
0: I don't see how this ends harmoniously. I think this is gonna be one hell of a weird Thanksgiving.
1: Yeah.
0: Riley Green found a guitar he wanted on Facebook Marketplace. He went to meet the seller himself. That had to be a shocker.
1: Yeah, exactly.
0: A J45 classic acoustic model that he got for about $2,000, which is a good deal because it goes up in value. Guitars, oh my gosh. There's some guitars out there like Martin guitars, you know, that came out in the 50s, 60s, 70s that are worth thousands. I mean, when I say thousands, $20,000 to $100,000. It's crazy, you know. That's the old Antique Roadshow coming through right there.
1: Yeah, it is.
0: And Kenny Chesney thought he knew how his new album Silver Sands Marina was going to end. Then he heard a song that changed everything. The last song of the album is Shot Glass. It was written by his old friend and ours, Brett James.
1: Oh.
0: Who died in a plane crash last September. So, I get it.
1: Yeah.
0: And I miss Brett. I'm telling you, if you get a chance to check out my podcast, Brett joined me for a podcast, and he's just so much fun. Mm-hmm. You know, he was so much fun, and he was so sharp, and he was just so enjoying life, mm-hmm. right? When I talked to him, he just had one kid in college, and his next kid was going to college, and, you know, he was getting ready to have the house. Him and his wife, and
1: dang.
0: You know, life is like that.
1: If I was his wife, I'd feel so cheated.
0: Ugh. Yeah, so I think she died with him.
1: Oh, really? They were on it together?
0: Yeah.
1: Well,
0: I think she was in the plane.
1: Yay. That's how I would feel. I'd be like, yay. Well played. Life was perfect.
0: Yeah, it was rough. All right, there you go. That is Once Around the Country.
1: Brought to you by Original Joe's, 301 South First Street in downtown San Jose. Great Italian food and a lot of it.

0: Jordan Davis, what my world spins around on your Wednesday morning with Gary and Julie. And how about this? A third of mothers say playing with their child bores them. Oh. Well, duh.
1: They're kids.
0: If you're a 20 or 30 something year old and you're playing with a 2 to 6 year old, it should bore you.
1: Yeah,
0: exactly. If it's actively engaging you, well, then God made you special.
1: You better worry about that a little bit.
0: Well, I'm just saying, you know, maybe you're finding a little joy and stuff like that. I loved, like I said, I've got friends of ours who are having a baby, and they have a sophomore. They have a sophomore,
1: okay,
0: and a sixth grader, and now a baby.
1: Okay.
0: They're pregnant with their baby. And I said, I'm kind of envious because I love it. I love the whole raising a human thing. But yeah, the whole toddler thing. No, I think the best thing that my brain did is I have a very high threshold of boredom. Yeah. It takes a lot to get me bored. Right. And so so I could just do the same thing over and over.
1: Well, and I will say this. I go once a month for 4 days to play with my grandchildren. And that is a lot of fun. But I'm done. Right. At the end of the 4 days, I'm pretty well done and want to go home. Mm-hmm. So, yeah, if you got to do it day after day after.
0: It's
1: a lot.
0: Don't take any guilt with you. Yeah. It's supposed to bore you. That's my whole point. Exactly. You're right on schedule. San
2: Jose's hot country. I'm Justin Moles out of San Jose, and I listen to KRTY when I'm driving clients around in the car at open houses and anytime.

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And boy, let me tell you, she was the prettiest thing I'd ever seen in a pair of boots. Well, she walked right up to me, handed me a beer. Gave me a look like, let's get out of here.

0: Excuse me, you look like you love me.
1: He said as he sounded like he was reading it from a paper.
0: Because that's how I would have to say it, right? Excuse me, you look like you love me. Because I'm not pretty enough to say it fun-wise.
1: Yeah.
0: Right? If you're Riley Green or Ella Langley, you can walk up to anybody and go, excuse me, you look like you love me, because it's probably true.
1: It probably is.
0: You know? But, you know, if you're me or somebody on the more middle line, and that's not me not degrading myself. Yeah, listen, that's just most of us live on the middle.
1: I was going to say, very few people look like Riley Green and Ella Langley. Can
0: exactly.
1: we just be honest?
0: So if I walked up to someone and said, excuse me, they're like, no, they'd laugh at me back and go, no, I don't.
1: I think you misread that.
0: But if I walk to the right person and you come up and you're like the right person and you can have a little fun and go, excuse me. You look like you love me. And they would either go, okay, that's kind of funny. Or they'd go, well, nice try.
1: Yeah.
0: Right? And we could have a moment and then just let it pass and walk off.
1: That's right.
0: So see, so it's like, that would be the way I would approach it. That's you know, but if you're, you know, I wouldn't you love to hear John Party, how he would say that?
1: Oh man,
0: you know, especially now that he's single again.
1: Oh yeah.
0: Excuse me.
1: Although he's a big old star, right? So he'd probably do it in the venue he just played in. Right?
0: And he's a good looking guy.
1: Yeah. Exactly.
0: He's tall and he's a good looking guy.
1: Yeah.
0: But he could play it completely different. Excuse me. But you look like you love me. You know? You can see how that would work.
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0: If I wasn't doing this, I'd still be doing this. It's Luke Combs on your Wednesday morning. What do you think about when you first wake up? 56% of men and 48% of women said their job or their money. That's what they think about.
1: I usually think about my kids first thing.
0: Really?
1: Yeah. You just worry about them. And the problem is you gather up more people, because my kids are grown and married and such like that. The problem is you gather up more people to worry about, right? So. Mm.
0: Well, now, because you've thrown in grandbabies and stuff. Because my kids are home. So when they're home, I'm like, all right. But like over the weekend, they loaded up, went to the beach with their friends. Mm-hmm. And I told my wife we were going somewhere, and she asked, she goes, oh, well, because I've been doing stuff and doing some errands and stuff. And she goes, what all did you do? And I said, mainly I prayed.
1: Yeah, exactly.
0: You didn't bring them home safe to me, Lord. Just bring them home safe. You know?
1: But, well, thank you, on this end.
0: Yeah,
1: thank you.
0: You can't sit back and tell them that.
1: No, uh-uh.
0: Right?
1: They don't get it.
0: And it's like one of those kind of deals. And it's like, okay, well, you will. You mm-hmm. will at some point. And then you'll go, wow. And I'm like, okay, so we'll see how that works.
1: Yeah.
0: But yeah, I wake up thinking about the job. I wake up thinking about what needs to be done.
1: Mm.
0: So that's where I'm at. I don't wake up and, 'cause I have them here, so I know they're okay.
1: Yeah.
0: All right.
1: Exactly.
0: So, but for me, it's like,

0: 50 words on your Wednesday mornings. We head down to Hollywood. It's the Everybody Getting Old edition. Julie Andrews said she is not returning for The Princess Diaries 3 opposite Anne Hathaway. She turned down the offer to reprise her role of Queen Clarice in the movie, which will be the long-awaited sequel to 2001's The Princess Diaries and 2004's Princess Diaries 2, Royal Engagement. Julie Andrews is 90 years old.
1: I was going to say, she has to be in her upper 80s. Wow.
0: You know, and the fact that, okay, your last sequel is in 2004 and now 2026, we're going to do it again? Okay.
1: Exactly. Wow. What? How about no?
0: And speaking of which, Rod Stewart has canceled the remaining tour dates and his Las Vegas residency after undergoing heart surgery. How about this? Sir Rod has successfully undergone a routine coronary stent procedure. No.
1: Okay. No. All right, then.
0: No. There's no routine anything
1: no.
0: at the age of 80, yeah.
1: No.
0: That's just not. That's just a lie. Look here. ZZ Top drummer Frank Beard has had facing health issues that has led to

0: cancellation of ZZ Top's Hollywood Bowl concert last week. Beard is 77 years old.
1: Wow.
0: Again, when is it time to be done?
1: I don't know. I don't, but maybe, you know what? Maybe that's keeping him alive. Maybe it is.
0: Yeah. Dave Stewart from the Eurythmics has got his new solo album, completely written, performed, and produced entirely by him. And they're going to release it only on CD and vinyl. Because, of course, you're old and why wouldn't you?
1: I guess so. And
0: Carly Simon, let's keep the 80-year-olds going. We'll drop her first album in 18 years. And she wrote a song about her ex-partner, James Taylor, called Maybe I Never Love You. Maybe I never loved you, but anyway, I thought I did. I married you. We had a kid. That counts for something. And the tune ends with Maybe I Always Will.
1: Maybe I always will what? Never loved you? What?
0: Hey, wow. And you know, I get it. It had to be trying. James Taylor was battling a lot of mental health issues at the time and drug use and stuff. So I get that you want to be angry.
1: Yeah.
0: But you're, as Frank Sinatra said in the, and it was a very good year, you're in the autumn of your years.
1: Yeah.
0: How about find a little joy there? Because I've not seen him say a lot of things about you.
1: No, he really hasn't.
0: So, and like you said, you had a kid.
1: Yeah.
0: So, there's that.
1: Wow.
0: All right, well, there you go. That's old people being old. Down in Hollywood.

0: Kane Brown and Lose It on your Wednesday morning. And why did we lose it? Because we just couldn't resist the temptation. What are you tempted by? Tempted is defined as doing something even against your better judgment. As I said on Facebook, one of my temptations is French onion dip. Very hard for me to resist French onion dip. Please do not serve it at any of the parties coming up for the holidays.
1: Because
0: that's where you'll find me for the entire time. I ask people, what's your temptation? Brian said anything with the word pastrami in it. Kathy said fabric and then sent me a photo of her fabric room in her house. It's pretty impressive. I told her my mother would have loved you.
1: Yeah, wow.
0: Jenny said her temptation is eating sweets.
1: Me too. Chocolate, man.
0: Reese's Cups.
1: Yeah. It's a
0: Reese's
1: problem.
0: Cups.
1: It is.
0: Teresa said craft items are things that you can make stuff out of, especially really pretty ribbons.
1: Wow. See, at least you're doing something constructive. Me with my sweet temptation, yeah. Mine has no constructiveness at all to it.
0: Yeah, I mean, it's no. I mean, like I said, there's nothing good about me devouring an entire tub of French onion dip.
1: Amen. Or an entire tub of cookie dough ice cream. Just, it's not good.
0: No. And let's see, one more. Craig says, temptation is champagne. I've never liked champagne.
1: I've heard a lot of people say that. I think you kind of have to have a taste for it.
0: Yeah, and my wife likes champagne, and we did a favor for a friend of ours, and they're like, oh, we're going to get you a nice bottle of wine. Thank you so much. And then she goes, but our nice bottle of champagne. And I said, well, my wife likes champagne. She goes, do you? And I said, not really. She goes, well, we'll get you a really nice bottle of champagne.
1: It's like, thanks. That worked out good.
0: I'm like, were we talking to each other just then?
1: Can you hear me?
0: I'm not sure we were actually talking to each other. So what are your temptations? Find me on Facebook at Gary Scott Talk.
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0: And then a country song came on, Luke Bryan.
1: Do you remember, speaking of that, do you remember the guy when we were out broadcasting live at the Santa Clara County Fair? There was a man who would stop at the booth every time we were there, and we would talk to him for a few minutes, and then he would stand by the speaker at the booth and sing along to every song that came on. Every time I hear that song, I think of that man. I can't remember his name, sadly.
0: I can't remember. I remember him, and he was the sweetest guy.
1: He was the sweetest kid.
0: And he loved
1: country music. And he would stand there the whole time we were there. I don't know how much longer he stayed after we left.
0: He would stay. He would come to all of our appearances.
1: He did the same thing.
0: He knew the words to every song. And I was just... You know, somebody asked me years ago about something like that. Do people bug you? And I'm like,
1: No, not usually. Unless they're jerks, you know.
0: Well, yeah, the same people who would bug you bug me.
1: Yeah.
0: But
1: exactly.
0: People who are you know, I've said before, like when I was at the Luke Bryan show, a number of people recognized me and wanted to say hello and take a picture and stuff like that. And it's like... That never bothers me.
1: Let me
0: tell you a compliment my wife gave me. And she goes, you know, I'm always proud of you that you never took the fame thing seriously. You never got caught up in it. Oh. And I said, baby, it was all about the other person. If somebody recognized me, it was all about their experience. It had nothing to do with me.
1: See?
0: Right?
1: And that's why she loves him, people, that right there, because most people don't see it like that.
0: Yep, so I was like, there you go. Your wife gives you a compliment, you walk out with your chest puffed up.
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0: Luke Combs, Where the Wild Things Are, on your Wednesday morning with Gary and Julie. I thought this was kind of fun. I saw this online. They asked teachers, do you have some similar name kids in your class? And the replies, one guy goes, I have a Larissa, Clarissa, Marissa, and a Carissa.
1: Oh, no.
0: Goes, another lady writes back and goes, oh, yeah, well, I've got an Aiden and a Jaden and a Caden.
1: Oh.
0: Whereupon this other lady responds, in my class right now, I have Katie, Kaylee, Keely, Kelly, Kylie, Kelsey, and Kelty.
1: That is not okay.

Megan Maroney, and you don't like the taste of your own medicine, which is kind of cool that we've continued to use that phrase. I was just reading a book recently where it's a kind of a cool concept that this, where we don't know why, but every day at 5:52 in the morning, this guy goes forward in time. At first to be a second, then it was 2 seconds, then it doubles, and it just keeps doubling.

0: Because I would not have known that. I would not have known that. LARPing now describes pretending to be something you're not, like somebody who joins a Pilates class just for the Instagram photo.
1: Oh, man.
0: Or somebody who's on a day trip to New York LARPs as a real New Yorker living there. It's the, it's 10 years ago, you would have been called a poser. 20 years ago, you'd have been called a fake.
1: Wow.
0: And now you're a LARPer.
1: Well, I think it started with them, like pretending to be an animal, right? And going everywhere pretending to be this animal.
0: Because you identify as a kangaroo.
1: Yeah, exactly. And then, and so now it's developed into all these things. You just, it's nuts. Nuts.
0: LARPing.
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0: That's Cody Johnson at Human on your Wednesday morning with Gary and Julie. And, you know, Derek Stroop is going to continue his thoughts of why they should bring cigarettes back.
1: My old man, he still smokes Marlboro Reds till this day. I was raised by Bill. If you know one Bill, you know every Bill you've ever met. They're all pretty similar people. They're all somewhere right now with their shirts tucked in, looking out a window going, nobody wants to work anymore. He did what a lot of people did back in the day. Back before we paid thousands of dollars to talk to strangers about our problems, people used to light up cigarettes and talk to themselves. It was the first form of therapy. My old man, he would get off of work, he would never come straight inside the house. He'd get out of his old truck, he'd go stand in the yard. He'd light one up and stare at a tree until he cared again. Then eventually he'd drop that cigarette on the ground. He'd go, you know what, I'm gonna go hug him, you know? That's what cigarettes do, they bring you full circle. I don't know why the hipsters haven't brought back cigarettes, they brought back everything else. You're gonna wear all that denim, ride bicycles, listen to Bob Seger on vinyl, light up a dart, Skyler. Nothing goes better with denim than cigarettes. It's one of the best plays we've ever ran. Half this room is here because of denim and cigarettes. Some of y'all still don't like this bit. In 1973, your mama did. Man, your mama jokes still work, bro.
0: Derek Stroop.
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0: Jericho, Wetzel, and the High Road on your Wednesday morning as we get ready to wrap up vacation. I do hear from people who are just getting your still people who are doing their vacation, but usually we get them done in July, early August, because our kids go back to school.
1: I know, right? So early these days.
0: And I thought this was interesting. The number one thing we want to do, Americans want to do on vacation, nothing.
1: Yeah.
0: And that is the hardest thing to get.
1: It is. That's my point. You think you want to do nothing, but then you start doing nothing, and it's good for a few hours, and then you go, what's there to do around here?
0: Yeah, we went on a quick trip with my brother-in-law and his family down to Cabo for just 4 days.
1: Mm-hmm.
0: And they are doers. They have to do things.
1: Yeah. I am
0: and
1: too,
0: so we had to go do things. And I'm okay. Like you said, it was fun. We did dune buggy rides and we went snorkeling and it was fun. It was.
1: Mm-hmm.
0: But I was also glad that we had a day where we didn't do anything. Where we just hung out at the resort.
1: But truly, you can only take a day of that, right?
0: Yeah, but I do get it. I do get it because a day of doing nothing for me, like this is my on vacation. If I can sleep in, wake up, because we're in Mexico and it gets hot. Uh-huh. If I can wake up and go for a run before it gets hot, come home, take a quick shower, go downstairs. We love the breakfast place there.
1: Mm-hmm.
0: Go downstairs and have breakfast and then go out to the beach or the pool and have myself a Bloody Mary. You know, or something like that, where or some kind of drink and hang out at the pool for a little while. And then, you know, lunch. And then if you want to grab that nap, and it's always too hot and loud, but loud nap by the pool, go back in your room and nap for like an hour. That ain't a bad day.
1: Yeah.
0: But I get your point. You wouldn't want to do 5 days of that.
1: Yeah, that'd be too much.
0: But that ain't a bad day at all.
1: That's true.
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2: Brought to you by Original Joe's, 301 South 1st Street in downtown San Jose. Great Italian food and a lot of it.
1: Well, this is going to get nasty. Neil Perry from the band Perry.
2: Okay.
1: Went on Instagram and talked about how the new band Perry, which consists solely of Kimberly Perry and her husband Johnny Costello, Neil is saying he has been deprived of his financial interest and access to the business I spent my life helping build.
2: Ruh-roh.
1: Remember, there used to be three members of Sugarland.
2: That's right.
1: And she didn't like being on stage.
2: That,
1: but she still sued them.
2: That was
1: Kristen, whatever her name was. But she ended up suing them because she felt like she should be getting, you know, she helped create the band.
2: And she should be getting royalties, she thought.
1: Mm-hmm.
2: Wow.
1: So I secretly wondered how that was going to work out because, you know, it used to be Kimberly and her brother, Neil, and I can't remember the other kid's name. But it was that was the band Perry, and now it's not. And when you sing those songs that were band Perry songs, that
2: do you not owe them something for it?
1: Yeah, because you know that those were, you know, Hip to My Heart included them.
2: That's,
1: you know,
2: right.
1: They that's all those songs that you had hits with included them. They didn't include your husband,
2: right? Or Die Young, right? That was.

0: But I wonder if the boys, because I think the boys helped write all those songs, and I wonder if they get the royalties for, you know, them performing in public.
1: Yeah, and how much? What they're upset about, that they're not getting what they feel like they should be getting.
0: Wow. Yeah, you're right.
1: I don't know.
0: That's going to be ugly.
1: I don't see how this ends harmoniously. I think this is going to be one hell of a weird Thanksgiving.
0: Yeah. That's right.
1: Riley Green found a guitar he wanted on Facebook Marketplace. He went to meet the seller himself. That had to be a shocker.
0: Yeah, exactly.
1: A J45 classic acoustic model that he got for about $2,000, which is a good deal because it goes up in value. Guitars, oh my gosh. There's some guitars out there like Martin guitars, you know, that came out in the 50s, 60s, 70s that are worth thousands. I mean, when I say thousands, $20,000 to $100,000.
0: Wow.
1: It's crazy, you know. Wow. That's the old Antique Roadshow coming through right there.
0: Yeah, it is.
1: And Kenny Chesney thought he knew how his new album Silver Sands Marina was going to end. Then he heard a song that changed everything. The last song of the album is Shot Glass. It was written by his old friend and ours, Brett James.
0: Oh.
1: Who died in a plane crash last September.
0: Wow.
1: So, I get it.
0: Yeah.
1: And I miss Brett. I'm telling you, if you get a chance to check out my podcast, Brett joined me for a podcast, and he's just so much fun. You know, he was so much fun, and he was so sharp, and he was just so enjoying life, right? When I talked to him, he just had one kid in college, and his next kid was going to college, and, you know, he was getting ready to have the house, him and his wife, and,
0: dang.
1: You know, life is like that.
0: If I was his wife, I'd feel so cheated.
1: Oh. Yeah, so I think she died with him.
0: Oh, really? They were on it together?
1: Yeah.
0: Well,
1: I think she was in the plane.
0: Yay. That's how I would feel. I'd be like, yay. Well played. Life was perfect.
1: It was rough. All right. There you go. That is Once Around the Country.
0: Brought to you by Original Joe's. 301 South First Street in downtown San Jose. Great Italian food and a lot of it.

0: Dan Munsick and Love is Blind on your Wednesday morning with Gary and Julie. I bet I can say this and I almost can guarantee you have it in your house because I know I do.
1: Okay.
0: You had a can of WD-40?
1: Oh, yeah. Haven't used it in a while, but yes.
0: I know, right? Yeah. It's just one of those things that just sits there forever. And then when you think of it, you need it, it's there.
1: It is.
0: And if they put an expiration date on that thing, I'm going to laugh in their face.
1: Exactly.
0: Now, here's some cool things. They did this online. People said, what do you use WD-40 for? And it was amazing, the different usages. They said, WD-40 will clean and protect cowboy boots. It prevents mud from sticking to footwear.
1: Wow, that makes sense, doesn't it? I mean, I haven't tried it, so I don't know if I can recommend it, but it makes sense.
0: One person said WD-40 will remove markers from dry erase boards.
1: Oh, wow.
0: WD-40 will keep wicker chairs from squeaking.
1: Okay, I don't mean to interrupt you, but hey, don't you think WD-40 put this out because nobody's using it? Everybody bought one can in the year 2000, mm-hmm. and we haven't used it since.
0: And this is trying to keep an American company alive. I'm good with that.
1: Exactly. Let's go.
0: WD-40 cleans chrome fixtures, piano keys, copper pots and pans, and they will also get all the gunk off seashells that you collect.
1: Oh, wow.
0: WD-40 will unkink gold chains. WD-40 prevents mildew on outdoor fountains.
1: That's crazy.
0: WD-40 will loosen burrs and thistles from dogs and horses.
1: Wow. Who knew? And as you said, good for us for keeping an American company alive.
0: USA.
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Brand new song from him is Girl Dad on KRTY.com. How you doing? I'm Indiana Al checking in on us a Wednesday. It's a Wednesday. Michael Moore is on vacation, so it's me. I'm going to be hanging out with you until about 2 o'clock. So thank you so much for keeping it right here on KRTY.com.

0: 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It wakes me up, it gets me ready, gets me out of the house, it gets me charged up for my day.
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It just kind of makes me cry. My goodness. Dylan Scott right there and Dear Big City on KRTY.com. I'm Indiana Al. Let's go back. How about George Strait, All My Exes Live in Texas on KRTY.com.

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Ashley Cook and Baby Blues on KRTY.com. I'm Indiana Al right here. Michael Moore is on vacation, so it is me. So you know what? Thank you so much for hanging out with me. Thank you so much for listening. However you do it, if you stream us on through your phone or your laptop, your computer at work, or maybe you stream us through Alexa, however you do it, we appreciate you. We thank you. 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

0: Brand new right there by Luke Combs and Rethink Some Things on KRTY.com. You know, Luke Combs tried out for The Voice. Before he became a superstar, he tried out for The Voice and they declined him. They said no. They didn't even let him pass auditions. He didn't even get on the show. He's like, how you like me now, dude? Think about that for a second. Now he's a superstar and those producers of The Voice passed up on him.
1: This is perfect. Come kiss me one more time.

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It's Kenny Chesney right there, and Carry on KRTY.com. Kenny Chesney has a new album. 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

Russell Dickerson, Love You Like I Used To on KRTY.com. You know, we have another songwriter night happening. Our singer-songwriter night, our song and wine series. That's what it's called, the song and wine series over at Coeur d'Aval, the winery in San Martin. Our next one, the next one up is September 10th and 11th. It's going to be a Thursday and Friday. If you've never been, you got to go. You got to check it out. You got to find out why they're so popular, all right? If you've gone before, you know exactly what I'm talking about. So get your tickets. You can get them right now at KRTY.com.

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1: Hi, I'm Caitlin. I'm from San Jose, California. 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

Science has proven that the true path to happiness is volunteering and giving back. You have a lot of good options for your time and treasure, but I'd love to talk to you about the Boys and Girls Club of Silicon Valley. You ever wonder what they're trying to do? It's this: provide a world-class experience that assures success is within reach of every young person who walks through their doors, with all members on track to graduate high school with a plan for the future. They also instill good character and citizenship and teach them the benefits of a healthy lifestyle. Some of the comments of kids who've had the club be a part of their lives: they gave me hope and showed me opportunities. They believed in me when no one else did. They showed me I am not a prisoner of my circumstances. Join us today for a better tomorrow for the youth of our area. The Boys and Girls Club of Silicon Valley always appreciates your donations, but they would benefit even more from your time. Faro for the youth of our area. The Boys and Girls Club of Silicon Valley always appreciates your donations, but they would benefit even more from your time.

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Kane Brown right there, woman, on KRTY.com. You know, Kane Brown tried out for that TV show, the what was it called? The X Factor. Remember that? That was like a talent show. It was called The X Factor. And the producers, they said, you know what? You are very talented. You got a unique look. We want to add you to some other guys and create a boy band. How about that? We're gonna make a boy band. And he's like, no, thank you. He passed up on them. He said no to them. He goes, I am not boy band material. I'm going to do this solo, and if you want me, I will be here. If not, I'm walking. And Kane Brown walked away, and he became a superstar solo the way he wanted to.

Jason Aldean right there. Don't tell on me on KRTY.com. I'm Indiana Al right here. Michael Moore is on vacation. It's going to be me all week. I'll be here until Friday hanging out with you. So thank you for hanging out with me.

0: better.
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3: 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My name is Chase Hyder. I'm from Gilroy, California, and I listen to KRTY in my car on my phone. The

Lainey Wilson, phone, keys, wallet on KRTY.com. You know, my youngest son just started his senior year over at Midi. They started up yesterday, was their first day of school. And being a senior, and he's part of ASB, and he had to go early and do all this special fun stuff. And he decorated his car and put all kinds of, like, with that window marker stuff. You know, seniors and all that fun stuff all over his car. How exciting, right? Oh, my goodness. If you have a senior or just a high school student, or you know what? It doesn't matter. If you have a kid going back to school, it's so special for them. They are making memories right now.

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0: It's Luke Bryan right there, and Play It Again on KRTY.com. I'm Indiana Al right here. You know, we got baseball in your own backyard with the San Jose Giants. San Jose Giants, they are the 2025 California League champions. Did you know that? They won the whole thing last year. They were the big champions last year. And this year, already, they have clinched a spot in the playoffs. They're going to the playoffs already. How exciting is that? And they're right there on Alma and Center Road, right there by Happy Hollow Park. They're right there by the Spartan Stadium. They are right there. There is such an awesome and amazing team. Fun for the whole family.
1: He's a ranch hand in a pinch, man. Hotter than the red on the cattle brand. Cause she's a gold digger with a quick trigger. A cast iron skillet swinging lid flipper.

0: 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San
1: Jose's hot country. My name's Adam. 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

It's Country House right there. Sam Hunt on KRTY.com. I'm Indiana Al right here hanging out with you on this Wednesday. So what's for lunch? What are you doing for lunch? I DoorDashed. You know what my favorite is right now? Because, you know, my favorites change. One, you know, for about a week or 2 weeks, I'll have a favorite, and then it changes to something else, you know, and yeah, I can't decide. But anyways, my favorite right now is the chicken enchilada soup from Chili's. Oh, man, that's some good stuff right there. I throw some extra Tabasco sauce in that thing. I'm telling you what, that's some good stuff.

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Taylor Swift, and I knew it, I knew you on KRTY.com. I'm Indiana Al. You know, you could find me on the socials. I'm on Instagram, Indiana Al Radio. You can send me a DM if you have any questions, comments, requests, or dedications. You could always hit me up on the socials on Instagram, Indiana Al Radio. In fact, I got a DM from Natalia. Natalia asked if I could play some Lady A. You look good. So here's one for Natalia.

country music is all about the collaborations. They're getting everybody together right there. That is a George Burge and Luke Bryan. Ride, ride, ride. Now I got another new one. This is brand new by Cole Wetzel along with LL Langley. It's called Jaded.

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Morgan Wallen right there, and Ben by now on KRTY.com. I'm Indiana Al right here hanging out with you on this Wednesday. Michael Moore is on vacation, so I'm sitting in for him. Since he's on vacay, it's going to be me. I'm going to be hanging out with you until Friday, so thank you so much for hanging out with me. However you do it, if you do it on your phone, if you do it on Alexa, your laptop, you're in your cubicle on the computer at work, however you do it, we appreciate you. We thank you.

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Sam Hunt and Take Your Time on KRTY.com. I'm Indiana Al right here. How about some Ella Langley? You know, she is all over the place. Every song she puts out, it's on TikTok, right? Or Instagram, the reels. You know, it's like they use, people are using all of her songs, all of them on the reels. And so it's like a double whammy, a double boost. Not only is she getting, you know, played on the computer, on the streaming, or on radio, but she's also getting the hits on social media through TikTok and Instagram through the reels.

My name is Jamie. I listen to KRTY all day at work. I love meeting all the staff at all the live performances that you guys give us the opportunity to attend. Thank you, KRTY.

It's Jordan Davis right there, bar none, on KRTY.com. I'm Indiana Al. Let's go back to the 90s. You know, this song reminds me of a Cheers. Remember that place, Cheers, is in Sunnyvale? It used to be right there on Wolf, on El Camino between Wolf and Fair Oaks. And every time, almost like every Tuesday night, because they had a big party every Tuesday night, they would play Little Texas, God Bless Texas, and everybody would run to the

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Lainey Wilson right here and Phone Keys Wallet on KRTY.com. I'm Indiana Al right here. Michael Moore's on vacation, so it is me. I am hanging out with you. I'll be here until Friday. Right now, Luke Bryan, rain is a good thing.

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Ashley McBride, and What If We Don't on KRTY.com. I'm Indiana Al right here. You know, well, Friday night, we got a party going on over at the Mountain Winery in Saratoga. Tucker Wetmore will be there. 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

Luke Holmes right there and Rethink Some Things on KRTY.com. I'm Indiana Al. That's going to do it for me. Time for me to get going, but I'll be back. I'll be here tomorrow. I will. I'm going to be here tomorrow morning. So tell all your friends I am still here and they can find me on the internet. I'll be here tomorrow morning, 9 a.m., KRTY.com.

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0: His name is Corey Kent. That is his latest big old hit, Empty Words, legendary KRTY. Speaking of hits, a little tribute to Toby Keith, especially in the end. Riley Green, think as you drunk.
1: Just who the hell do you think?

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Mitchell Timpany home now, preparing for the birth of their baby boy. Very excited about that. Flashback feature, well, back-to-back female artists. Who knew that could happen? X's and O's, Trisha Yearwood, big hit. 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And then she's in love with a boy, and then this one was not too long after that, probably early 2000s.

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3: 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It's easy to listen. 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

Jason Aldean, anytime soon, the most recent big old smash from him. Heard great things about the show up at the Wheatland Amphitheater last Friday night. Up next, Megan Maroney and Beautiful Things.

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Kenny Chesney, big album out in a couple of weeks, early next month, and a tour announcement, all kinds of amazing things going on with Mr. Chesney. Scotty McCreery now, Bottle Rocket, legendary KOTY 8 on a beautiful Wednesday afternoon.

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Devin Dawson here last week for our songwriters. He wrote Loving Life Again with Ella Langley, told the story behind it. You can get the same experience on September 10th and 11th, Cordoval Winery. Some of the most amazing writers in Nashville. Chris DiStefano, Marv Green, huge hits in the 90s for him. Jerry Flowers, bass player for Keith Urban, wrote many hits for Sam Hunt. And of course, Craig Campbell. Yes, Craig Campbell, the artist. Going to be an amazing September run of shows. September 10th and 11th, Cordoval Winery tickets, krty.com. Don't mean to sound like a broken record, but it's the 12 best days of summer. Here's Adam Doliak.

Cole Swindell, the latest from him, it's called Girl Dad. That is definitely not his first single, but in our flashback feature this hour, we have the very first single from the lovely Faith Hill. It was her first single ever on the old country charts, Take Me As I Am. 90s Flashback this hour, every hour, about this time.

0: Friday night, Mountain Winery, Tucker Wetmore going to be there. You still have a chance to win a pair of those tickets. 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

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We specialize in songs that we find that you really don't hear a lot of other places because, well, that's what we've done for 35 years and is our legacy. Scotty McCreery, Been a Good Run, song written by our old buddy Monty Criswell, who's gone through some health issues and wrote that song, and it has a completely different meaning now than it did when he wrote it. Ella Langley with what is easily described the biggest song so far this year, Choosing Texas.

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remember a time a few years back when such conversation was that there were no ladies in today's country music, and we all said, well, the ones that are great are working, and this lady kicked the door open for all the ones that followed. Megan Maroney, Ella Langley, so on and so forth. Lainey Wilson started that all with Phone, Keys, Wallet. Up next, Shaboozy and Kalani, a song we love. It's called Bullets and Blades. Music Discovery, legendary KRTY, Nate in the Afternoon.

Hudson Westbrook painted You Pretty. I call the Toby Keith history in two different eras, the kinder, gentler Toby Keith era and the really how do you like me now era. You ain't much fun since I quit drinking. 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Flashback feature this hour, Toby Keith. You ain't much fun.

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0: The latest from Tyler Hubbard. It's called Land Legendary. KRTY, perfect Wednesday afternoon. Up next, Cody Johnson, obviously a favorite of ours for a long time, now on the National Artist of the Year track. This is his latest, Horseback, Cody Johnson. I just want my horse back.
1: He's a ranch hand in a pinch, man. Hotter than the red on the cattle brand. Cause she's a gold digger with a quick trigger. A cast iron skillet swinging lid flipper. Now he's a double wide on the county line. Sipping on a six pack of Lone Star Light. She did him dirty, took him to

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Her name is Carter Faith. His name is Wyatt Flores. That is a debut single for them together called Nothing Better to Do. Very excited. We played a brand new Zach John King song yesterday, a song we recorded with the Brooks and Dunn fellas. This, the current single on the charts, Nothing Better than the Time to Get to Drinking on a Wednesday afternoon at 5 o'clock.

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